0: 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Welcome to the paradise.
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evergreen. Your black, white, beige, Chola descent. Your Lebanese, your Orient. Whether life's disabilities left you outcast, but leader teased. Rejoice and love yourself today, cause baby, you were born this way.

0: 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Prihaja Antenin. In dober hit.
1: Hey, knock one more. 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
1: Antena ima pa 10 hitov v vrsti.
2: My heart about one, two times. 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I'm yours.

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1: When I met you in the summer, to my heartbeat sound, we fell in love as the leaves turn

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Oh my, my, oh my, my love, I take one look at you, you're taking me.

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Would you rescue me? 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

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Would you rescue me?

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1: Ask for money and get advice. 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
1: 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When

0: 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Would you rescue me? Would you rescue me when I'm by myself? When I need your love, if I need your help, would you rescue me? Would you rescue me?
1: Poslušaj Antenin Kim dober hit.
2: Nossa, nossa.